0: What's happening? What's happening? It's Tim and Kylie, and the downhill slide towards the weekend begins tomorrow morning with your Thursday.
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Hey, it's Mike D here. 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I want to know about those foods that you snuck into the movie theater. 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

Going on vacation, fun. Planning vacations, sometimes not so fun. Hi there, it's Dan. With that in mind, planning vacation horror stories at 3:18 tomorrow after Morgan Wallen and Ernest and Cowgirls. And Toby Keith is 65 today, but tomorrow we pay homage with a TK TBT right here on K105.

0: What's happening? What's happening? It's Tim and Kylie, and the downhill slide towards the weekend begins tomorrow morning with your Thursday.
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Hey, it's Mike D here. Have a great evening and join me Thursday morning at 10 a.m. for a fresh round of fill in the blank. I want to know about those foods that you snuck into the movie theater. And at 10 a.m., I want to know, how many contacts do you have in your phone right now? We'll talk about that tomorrow morning, 10 a.m., right here on K105. I woke

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1: He's a ranch hand in a pinch, man. 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
1: Going on vacation, fun. Planning vacations, sometimes not so fun. Hi there, it's Dan. With that in mind, planning vacation horror stories at 3:18 tomorrow after Morgan Wallen and Ernest and Cowgirls. And Toby Keith is 65 today, but tomorrow we pay homage with a TK TBT right here on K105.

0: What's happening? What's happening? It's Tim and Kylie, and the downhill slide towards the weekend begins tomorrow morning with your Thursday.
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Hey, it's Mike D here. 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I want to know about those foods that you snuck into the movie theater. 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Let your boy-

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Going on vacation, fun. Planning vacations, sometimes not so fun. Hi there, it's Dan. With that in mind, planning vacation horror stories at 3:18 tomorrow after Morgan Wallen and Ernest and Cowgirls. And Toby Keith is 65 today, but tomorrow we pay homage with a TK TBT right here on K105. She was 60.

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Hey, it's Mike D here. Have a great evening and join me Thursday morning at 10 a.m. for a fresh round of fill in the blank. I want to know about those foods that you snuck into the movie theater. And at 10 a.m., I want to know how many contacts do you have in your phone right now? 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

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Hi there, it's Dan. With that in mind, planning vacation horror stories at 3:18 tomorrow after Morgan Wallen and Ernest and Cowgirls. And Toby Keith is 65 today, but tomorrow we pay homage with a TK TBT right here on K105.

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Good morning and happy Thursday. It's Mike D here. 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I want to know, what is something that you tried that was fried that you normally think would not be good fried? And at 10 a.m., I want to know, how many contacts do you have in your phone right now? We'll chat about that this morning, 10 a.m., right here on K105.

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Hello there, it's Dan Austin, and yesterday you may know Toby Keith turned 65, but today we celebrate with a Toby Keith Throwback Thursday. And you know, going on vacation is fun, but sometimes planning them, not so much. I'll give you my example at 318, and we'll see if you can compete right here on K105.

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2: Oh, yeah.
3: Okay, here we go on a Thursday, baby. Straight up 6 o'clock with Timmy Colley on this Thursday, July the 9th. 62 right now. Will be 85 today. Partly cloudy. They're saying some evening storms possible, but they're really kind of unsure on the time frame.
4: Of course.
3: So could be dinner time. Could be just for the ride home. Could be 8 o'clock. Who knows? We have no idea.
4: It's always how it goes.
3: Evening storms.
4: It's just going to happen sometime. You know, in the next week, there will be rain.
3: Rain at some point.
4: At some point. I saw something yesterday. I came across this little piece of information. I was so excited to bring it here today and dissect it. Okay?
3: Okay. All right.
4: So we've been talking about, as we've been kind of calling it, the American royal wedding. Right?
3: Tongue in cheek,
4: the Taylor Swift, Travis Kelce wedding. Yes, because it's so funny because there's so little information out there about it because everything is so has been kept under wraps. So it's like we've only been given these breadcrumbs. And so the things that we find out about it are also interesting because we're like, well, what was going on in there, you know, in Madison Square Garden the day before 4th of July? Well, now I found out yesterday there's a Fort Wayne connection. And,
3: really?
4: And everyone was talking about this then yesterday after it kind of came out. So I have been hearing all these things about what allegedly transpired in there. And one of the things that kept coming up, I heard about it on podcasts. I saw the Daily Mail, I'm pretty sure, covered it. Like, it was all over the place. News outlets online. They were talking about how there was a raffle at some point in the wedding. They were talking about how guests could put money in to get a ticket and then put their ticket into different various prizes. There was a car that was raffled off. There was also, the other thing that keeps getting mentioned is a Chanel purse, okay?
3: Okay.
4: So then I see another thing about the Chanel purse. It was a $7,000 Chanel purse someone won, one of the guests. It was their wedding party favor. It turns out the winner of said prize is the wife of, her name is Jackie Tranquil. She's a kind of like an influencer. Yeah.
3: Drew Tranquil's wife.
4: Who then, come to find out, they were at the wedding. Well, yeah, he plays for the Chiefs.
3: It makes sense.
4: Didn't really think about it, though. And so I know, like, a bunch of local people follow them, and I'm sure, like, we're keeping up with it. But, yeah, she has a picture on her Instagram. It's her with the TNT ticket. It says, winning ticket. And her holding the Chanel purse. I was like, this is hilarious. Like, this is so cool and so funny. Like, that this is our Fort Wayne connection to the, quote-unquote, royal wedding. The Chanel purse that everyone has. I'm pretty sure they talked about it on GMA yesterday. And like, that's how they knew that that was something that happened. It's because of
3: so funny.
4: Jackie Tranquil, Drew Tranquil's wife. Of course, both Carroll grads.
3: Yes.
4: I know he is. I thought she was. I believe she is too.
3: I know, yeah.
4: So anyway, I just thought it was so funny. That's our connection. Look at us. We made it.
3: Man, look at
4: the
3: us.
4: The Chanel purse. And good for her. She gets invited to Taylor Swift's wedding, first of all. Goes home, like, what do you get as a wedding gift? Yesterday we were like joking about how, like, oh, she probably gave out everyone the bubbles, you know, like,
3: yeah,
4: or whatever little
3: our wedding favors were cookies,
4: a can koozie, you know. But no, she's walking out of there with a $7,000 Chanel purse. Yeah, not a bad day, not a bad wedding to have to be invited to.
3: Wow, so there we go. We finally made it.
4: I was so excited to hear that yesterday. Just a fun little factoid.
3: That's awesome.
4: Look at that.
3: Let's get your Thursday going. The downhill slide towards the weekend is already underway. We're going to start it with the smartest person awake, brought to us by our friends at Sedation and Implant Dentistry of Fort Wayne. So, Kylie, what is our question this morning from yesterday?
4: I guess I forgot we also talked about this yesterday morning opening the show, but it's fine. What item being sold from Taylor Swift's wedding did we discuss yesterday? Was it bag of air, piece of confetti, or crumb of cake? One of those things is being sold online. It's not the Chanel purse.
3: No.
4: Yeah, call me when that hits the market.
3: So, which one was it? Yeah, I found this listing and I'm like, seriously? Like, okay, first of the people that were there, like, who's out there doing this? Who's out there doing this? But specifically, like, what was that piece of quote-unquote memorabilia?
4: Yeah, was it a bag of air, piece of confetti, or crumb of cake?
3: All right, so 260-447-K105. If you know, you'll be the smartest person awake. You'll also be the first caller of the day. So let's light this rocket. Let's get this Thursday going. We'll talk to you right after Tyler Hubbard. It's Park on K105.

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1: It's how we help you get started, ready for your day, getting that brain activated so when you get to the job site, you're good to go. Our question, Kylie, this morning, based on what we talked about yesterday, is
0: what item being sold from Taylor Swift's wedding did we discuss yesterday? Was it bag of air, piece of confetti, or crumb of cake?
1: All right, so at 260-447-K105, you're up first. So who are you, where are you, and what's the answer?
2: Andrew, I'm on my way to work in Kendallville, and the answer is bag of air.
1: Somebody is selling a Ziploc bag full of air that was allegedly captured inside Madison Square Garden.
0: Oh boy.
1: During the festivities.
0: That's what we were looking for. Nice job. You were the smartest person awake.
1: Well done, Andrew. So where you work at in Kendallville?
2: Hendrickson.
1: Oh, nice. All right. Now, what do you do there?
2: I run CNC machine.
1: Okay. All right.
0: Nice.
1: What are you going to do for lunch today?
2: Oh, I didn't even pack a lunch. I'm going to buy it from the vending machine.
1: Oh, okay.
0: Wait, you can buy a whole lunch from a vending machine? Are you just saying like you're going to eat your lunch? It's just pure chips?
1: We talking like Big Tex honey bun and like a bag of chips, or is there an actual meal?
2: They have actual meals there. Like you can buy a hamburger, sauce it up however you like.
1: Wow.
2: I might have been the smartest guy awake, but I'm not awake yet. Lunch.
1: Well, that's all right though. You can go, at least you've got a vending machine where you
0: that's
1: work.
0: That's right. So, that's really nice. That's a luxury.
1: Looking ahead towards the weekend, doing anything fun?
2: No, I work Saturday and going fishing with my kids on Sunday.
1: Oh, nice.
0: Fun times.
1: Oh. Tight lines on Sunday then, Andrew. We appreciate you calling. Have a great day on the job site, and we really appreciate you listening to the show when you get your day going too.
2: All right, thank you guys.
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0: Shaboozy, good news, 617 on K105 at 62. Right now, we'll be 85 and cloudy today.
1: Kylie, have you ever heard of type 2 fun?
0: Does it have to do with diabetes?
1: No, it doesn't. No, it doesn't. No, it doesn't.
0: No, I haven't.
1: But excellent question.
0: It's all the only type 2 I've heard of.
1: Oh, well, this is going to be the second.
0: Okay.
1: I'll tell you all about it right after Morgan Wallen. And last night, okay.

0: Morgan Wallen last night on K105.
1: Have you ever had type 2 fun before? And no, it has nothing to do with the diabetes. Basically, it's where you have fond memories of something that was actually miserable while it was happening.
0: Yes, COVID.
1: They say
0: COVID times.
1: Think a marathon or moving day, COVID, or something embarrassing that was horrible in the moment, but now it's turned into a great story.
0: Like being on lockdown. And that's the first thing that comes to mind. Like at the time, this is awful. What's going on? It's scary times. But then now you look back on it and you're like, oh, remember like the...
1: That was the golden era.
0: Like the two weeks, flatten the curve, stay home, save lives. And we were going on teddy bear hunts around the neighborhoods.
1: Yeah. People putting Christmas lights up.
0: Watching Tiger King.
1: Oh, yeah. The Michael Jordan doc.
0: Yes. Outer Banks just came out. Like, good times. And then you're like, but it was also awful at the time.
1: And that's a great example because it's that type of fun that is not enjoyable in the moment. It's the stuff that leaves you sweaty or sore or frustrated or questioning your life choices. But then after a while, like Kylie said, when we look back on, you know, the lockdowns and COVID, you kind of maybe, you know, think fondly of that time.
0: Yeah, I feel like a lot of people have that for running two races, like you said, for sure.
1: Yeah, running a marathon. It's like
0: why did I do that? And then, yeah.
1: It's like baby and puppy amnesia.
0: I was just going to say, having a newborn baby. Like, now you're like, oh my gosh, I miss having a tiny baby at the house. Like, that was so fun. And then you're like, flashback to being up in the middle of the night. Like, well, why will this thing not stop crying?
1: How do I turn this off?
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0: Corey Kent and Co Wetzel. It's Rocky Mountain Low, 628 with Tim and Kylie at K105. It is Thursday morning, 62. We'll be 85, partly cloudy, some evening storms, so just kind of plan for that. Could be for the ride home, could be dinner time, could be bedtime. We have no idea.
1: Sometimes.
0: Just kind of be prepared. Kylie Covers Country, though, is on the way next. What are you prepared for?
1: We're going to talk about Megan Maroney. She's talking about her dog and how the dog got her name. Very interesting. Coming up right here. After Boys Back Home, Dylan Marlowe, Dylan Scott on K105. Yeah.

0: Dylan Marlowe, Dylan Scott, boys back home, 6:31 with Tim and Kylie at K105.
1: What's Morgan Wallen up to right now? Let's find out. Kylie covers country on K105.
2: I thought this was kind of an interesting little tidbit of information about Megan Maroney. She got a new dog. And once you hear the name, you'll be like, oh, I know exactly where this is from. I mean, most of us will know exactly where this is from. The name is Boots, okay?
0: Okay.
2: But the middle name is With the Fur.
0: Okay.
2: Like the Florida song.
0: Yep.
2: Yes, she said, when I saw that her back feet were white, like my cowgirl boots on stage, I was like, oh, she looks like a Boots. And then she said, that's kind of like where it started, the name of the dog. And I was like, that's kind of funny because you just think Boots. But then, like, you know, if you get into it, find out the middle name With the Fur, kind of funny. But anyway, she said she's not very food motivated, but if you deprive her of any sort of love or attention, that's how to get her to behave. So she said she kind of shares that trait with her.
0: Oh, here's the dog has a middle name.
2: Yeah.
0: Do your pets, Kylie?

0: have dogs with middle names.
1: Really?
0: Yeah, but they're not like funny like that. They're just that's the middle names
1: in general.
0: Yeah, they have middle names.
1: See, that's weird.
0: So Jet has no middle name.
1: Jet does not have a middle name. My puppy dog Jet? No.
0: I know we're going to get into dog names in a little bit. We have a story about that coming up in a little bit. But my cousins, they had a dog growing up. It was their childhood dog named Lily. And I always thought it was so funny because her full name, they let the kids name the dog. And it was Diamond Rainbow Sparkle Lily was her full government name.
1: It was her government name.
0: But you just wouldn't know that by just her name, Lily. Anyway, so yeah, it's kind of like in that same vein. Also, just a couple quick country tidbits for you, too. Number one, Justin Moore. I don't know if you remember, but we heard that he was taking a break. He was on a hiatus for a while because he was stepping back because of health issues. So it says now he's making a comeback just a month after announcing that he was stepping away from touring to focus on his health. There's still no other... We don't know really what was going on or why he took a step back. But anyway, he said, see you all soon on the road. And he is going to be back on stage today, actually, in Illinois.
1: Oh, good.
0: So good to hear. I don't know what was wrong, but glad to hear that it's all fixed. Also, one other thing we're kind of tracking. I saw some stuff about this yesterday popping up, and I was like, I don't know where this has been confirmed, but people are saying that Maren Morris, you know, that she got divorced just a couple years ago, I think in 2023. Now there are reports out there that she is official with Cassidy Pope, who also we haven't heard about. She was, of course, one of the winners on The Voice at one point, country music. But I don't know where they say that it's been Instagram official. I haven't seen anything about it, but several outlets are reporting on that. So just kind of. I guess that's something that's happening.
1: Good for them.
0: I guess that's another thing to track. I don't know why they keep saying it's official. It's official. And I'm like, where are we seeing that? But there you go.
1: It's out there somewhere.
0: It's out there. That's
1: it's on the internet, Kylie.
0: So it's official.
1: It's got to
0: be
1: true.
0: And that is your country covered on K105.
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1: Fort Wayne summers have it all. K105.
2: I was all but 22, I think, at the time. I'd been out on the road, lonely at night, and it'd been a while

0: Paula Langley, Riley Green. You look like you love me at 641. It is 64, but we'll be 85 and cloudy today.
1: Can't Beat Kylie's on the way next. We got Keegan from Huntington standing by, trying to beat Kylie for a second time this week. She lost earlier this week. Will it be two this week? We'll find out next, right after Thomas Rhett and after all the bars are closed. Maybe we will. Hold on a second.

0: K105. That's Thomas Rhett after all the bars are closed at 6:45.
1: Can't be Kylie. It's best out of five questions. These are things you should know. Can't be Kylie.
2: Let's all take a moment and say hello to Keegan from Huntington. Good morning.
3: Hi. Good morning. How's it going?
2: It is going very well, thank you. Five general knowledge questions. You, Keegan, answer more right than Kylie, and boom, you win, and that $100 is yours. Kylie answers more than you, she wins, and ties, they do go to Kylie. That's just kind of the way the rules are written. Kylie, let's get an update on your current record.
0: 850-77.
2: All right, Keegan. Go ahead, kick Kylie out of the studio so we can make it loss number 78 and two in a row.
3: Please leave.
0: I'm leaving.
3: Sorry.
2: All right, that's all right, Keegan. Now, while she's up and walking out, what do you got going on today?
3: Today I do have a rec therapist appointment coming up.
2: Okay. Let's see if we can get you that W and the $100, and maybe you can take yourself out to lunch afterwards. Kylie's in the hallway. Here we go. Question number one. What unit of time equals 1/60th of a minute?
3: Millisecond.
2: Question two. The Sunshine State is the official nickname of which U.S. state?
3: I don't know that one.
2: Question three. Mutton is the meat of which animal?
3: Mutton is the sheep.
2: Question four. The phrase knuckle down is derived from what game?
3: I'm not sure.
2: And finally, question five. How many states in the United States are known as commonwealths?
3: I would have to say about 45.
2: Okay, those are your five questions. I'm going to call Kylie back in now. Kylie! I got to yell. Keegan, studio sound.
3: Yeah, I get it.
2: All right, here she comes. Keegan back into the studio. She's getting settled back in and headphones on, back under her heated blanket, I see.
0: Of course.
2: Kylie, Keegan, had a bit of a rough go this morning. He got one out of the five, correct?
0: All right.
2: Let's see how you do, though, because some of these are tricky. Are you ready?
0: Yes.
2: Okay, here we go. Question number one. What unit of time equals 1/60th of a minute?
0: A second.
2: Yes. Score is 1-0. Question two. The Sunshine State is the official nickname of which U.S. state?
0: Florida.
2: Score is 2-0. Question three. Mutton is the meat of what animal?
0: Lamb. Oh, no.
2: It's actually a sheep. A sheep.
0: I thought lamb and sheep were the same.
2: So,
0: okay.
2: Score is still 2-0. Question four. The phrase knuckle down is derived from what game?
0: Baseball.
2: It is marbles. Marbles. So, still 2-0. And finally, question five. How many states in the United States are known as commonwealths?
0: Oh. Five?
2: It is four.
0: Dang it.
2: Massachusetts, Kentucky, Pennsylvania, and Virginia. Oh. So, it was a sort of a rough one on both sides of the game today. No matter, final score today was 2-1, so Keegan, she did get you outright this morning.
3: Oh, well.
2: I know, bud. But unfortunately, even though you didn't get the cash of the win, you still got to do that audio walk of shame.
3: This is Keegan from Huntington, and I cannot beat Kylie.
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1: I'm going to do a round of the blind rank game right now. And this is where Kylie and I, we each come up with a category and then five songs that fit in that category. We play short clips and then we rank those one through five, one being the best, five being the worst. And now you are welcome to text us at 260-447-K105 and let us know what we got wrong. But also what we do is each week, one of our songs are up for a vote and we could play that song on the way coming up next. So Kylie's songs this week are the ones that you'll be voting on. So you will go first. What is your category?
0: My category today is, and this comes after recent country divorce news, country stars who have recently gone through a divorce or separation in the last few years.
1: All right.
0: Okay. Kind of a downer of a category, but yeah, so here we go. Here's song number one. It's very fresh.
1: Yeah, I know. I'm going to put that in the four spot.
0: Okay, number four for John Party. All right, here's number two. I'm just a liar.
1: Two. I'm a jelly. I'm a jelly stan.
0: But you still think there's something better?
1: I don't know. I don't know.
0: I thought you would have put that at one. All right. Here's your third song. And I'm gonna love you
1: like nobody loves you. Ironic that this is the song.
0: I was gonna say, of course, this is pre-divorce.
1: That's you pick. I hate to do it. I'm going to put it in the five spot.
0: What?
1: Yeah.
0: Okay. So you have one and three.
1: Yep.
0: For these two songs. So here's your second to last. Boy, I'd be rich,
1: head to toe, proud of one.
0: As it should be.
1: I love this song.
0: It's so good.
1: Yes, I love this song.
0: What the song? Why is it so good? Okay, then finally, here's your last song. It has to be your number three. If you're going to hold me, hold me like
1: I'm leaving. If you're going to kiss me, kiss me. I'm okay with that. I'm all right with that. Yeah. So now the five songs that are up for vote right now on the text line at 260-447-5105 are...
0: We have John Party, Jelly Roll, it's Son of a Sinner. John Party was Head Over Boots. Keith Urban, Making Memories of Us. Maren Morris, Rich, or Kelsey Ballerini, and Love Me Like You Mean It.
1: Shoot us a text, 260-447-5105, and vote on which of those songs we're going to play coming up next. My category, pretty simple this week. I actually looked. I'm surprised I hadn't done this one before, but it is all songs that mention that have days of the week in their title.
0: Oh, that's good. I for sure thought... I for sure thought you were going to do Garth Brooks songs.
1: I thought about it.
0: But we did play a Garth Brooks song yesterday.
1: So.
0: For something.
1: But here is your number one song. Take a backyard football team.
0: Not do much of anything. What I love about Sunday. I'm going to put it at four.
1: At the four spot. Okay. So here is your next one.
0: Love this song. But is there something? I'm going to give it a two.
1: Okay, two. Brad Paisley going in the two spot. Here we go. Here is your next one. We've got better things that we can do
0: when it's raining on Sunday. I'm going to make it three.
1: The three spot. Okay, yeah. So now you've got one and five open.
0: And all right.
1: Okay, here we go. I'm scared. Call it going off the deep end. Call it what
0: you want. I made up my mind. Five.
1: Okay.
0: There's
1: Steve Azar on the five spot.
0: There's got to be something.
1: Okay. Here we go. This is your number one song. We're gonna holler at the moon. Shoot out the light. It's a small town Saturday night. It's a small town Saturday night.
0: Of the Saturday nights. Brad Paisley's was better to me, but this has to be one.
1: Okay.
0: That's just how the game goes.
1: Yep, because you don't know what song's coming up next. So
0: is like all out of whack of my personal choice, but it's fine.
1: But so now, again, get on the text line, 260-447-5105. Let us know which song you want us to play next. Kylie, again, the options are...
0: We have John Party, Head Over Boots, Jelly Roll, Son of a Sinner, Keith Urban, Memories of Us, Maren Morris, Rich, and Kelsey Ballerini. I forget what it was. Now love me like you mean it.
1: All right. So get on the text line, 260-447-5105. We will tally up the votes so we can play that winning song coming up next here at K105.
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2: All right, we will. 7-Eleven with Tim and Kylie at K105. 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
2: 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Kylie's got all of the official tabulations over there. 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
1: Yeah, so my songs will be up for vote next week when we do the Blind Rank game. Right now, though, we're about 30 minutes away from a round of Can't Beat Kylie. This is where we got to get you on the phone at 260-447-K105 so we can get you on the list. Now, it's 5 general knowledge questions. If you answer more right than Kylie, boom, you win. And as a thank you, I will hand you $100. I mean, unless you come like at like 4:30 in the afternoon. I can't hang around and wait for you all day long, but I will hand it to you myself if I need to, if it is going to get this second loss for Kylie this week. She lost on Monday, and the way it's been working out, history has dictated that she will lose again in the next 7 days.
0: I just don't feel it happening today. I'm sorry.
1: If you would like to really make Kylie eat her words, like put her foot directly in her mouth, 260-447-K105 so you can get on the list for a game of Can't Beat Kylie. Now, we'll play coming up in a little bit. Right now, though, Ella Langley and Choosing Texas on K105.

0: Emily Langley, it's Choosing Texas 720 on K105.
1: There is a mom who wonders if she is in the wrong because she did not allow her kids to name their dog. Was she? At 260-447-K105. What's going on?
0: Yeah, so this is something that I saw in a group that I'm in on Facebook, and one of the moms, it's a mom group, and she said, am I, like, crazy? My kid, who, by the way, is young. The kid is, I think, 3 or 4, okay? And I have a 3-year-old. I get where they're at. She said that they just got a new puppy, and the 3-year-old has been throwing out all these names, like, really wants to name it, and she was like, I'm going to be picking the name. We can think of one together or something like that. But like, ultimately, she's telling the group, I'm going to be thinking of the name. Like, it'll be coming from me or my husband or whatever. And she was like, is that wrong? She's like, I feel kind of bad, but it's a 3-year-old. They shouldn't have the naming rights of a dog. And I saw it had a ton of comments. And I was kind of like, oh, yeah, I see what you're saying. I look at the comments. Everyone was saying, you're crazy. Like, you are being a jerk for not letting your kid name the dog. They're like, this is a very big moment for your kid's childhood. It's like, it's going to be their dog that they're growing up with. If it's a new puppy, they're growing up together. You should, like, let it have that special bond where they got to pick the name. You can always pick a dog's name later on, but this is your kid's chance to do it. And I'm like, if we had a dog right now, if we got a new puppy, and I asked my daughter Teddy, who's 3, what we should name it, we would have a puppy named Princess Tiana, Miss Rachel.
1: Okay. Oh.
0: Or something, you know, something in that vein. Mickey Mouse could be the name. So I see.
1: Or even Chair.
0: That's right. That's right. I think I'll name it Water Bottle, like the first thing they see. So I can see why. I understand. And I can understand, too, like where you feel kind of like, oh, it is a little sad. I want them, like, this is an easy thing I could let them do. But at the end of the day, I'm going to be the one out taking it to the vet or whatever. And I have to tell the vet its name is, Barstool, which I don't want to do. So I don't know. Like, now I'm like, am I crazy? Now, also, these mom groups on Facebook, they can always be very toxic and stuff. You never know what you're going to get. And it's not, I wouldn't say it's a good indicator of how the real world usually thinks in a lot of cases. So I'm just kind of wondering, like, what are our thoughts and feelings here and what we think about this? Like, if you got a dog tomorrow, a new puppy, and you did a while ago, did Hudson have any agency on the name?
1: So we actually, yes, we did. And it was Madison. It was a little miniature Australian Shepherd. And he actually had a friend named Madison. So we kept the name simply because he was...
0: Madison came from him.
1: Well, the dog was already named Madison.
0: Oh, okay.
1: But because he had a friend, Madison, he was like, I like that name. So we kind of kept it.
0: Okay.
1: Here's the thing. Yes, you are being kind of a
0: you
1: kind
0: think
1: of a
0: it's
1: jerk. Yes, okay. As is this mom. Here's the thing. Like, yes. Is the kid going to come up with some wacky off-the-wall stuff? Kylie mentioned it. It's the first thing they see. I had a guy that I used to work with. He got a new dog and he was like, I'm going to let my kid name the dog. 4 years old the kid was. And they wanted to name the dog Windshield because they were on their way home and that was what they were looking at. They were looking at the windshield of the car.
0: That's what you're talking about.
1: Now, but that doesn't mean that you can't be like, let's maybe throw out some others. Because even if they're in their like Toy Story era, let's just say.
0: Yeah.
1: You can name the dog Buzz. You can name the dog Woody.
0: Yeah, Jesse.
1: You can name the dog Bo.
0: What am I thinking? We'd 100% have a dog named Jesse
1: so,
0: right now.
1: So, yes, you let the kid name the dog, but you don't. But if they come up with something ridiculous, you just kind of like, let's see what
0: That's
1: else. Let's see what else is out there. Let's see what else we can come up with.
0: Okay, so you're not saying like.
1: I'm not saying like keep the ridiculous, like the first thing that comes out of their mouth. Like donut.
0: It's a cute dog.
1: But actually, it would be.
0: Actually, the, so I take, so I, okay, so I take yeah, that you back. Can name the dog.
1: But yes, they can. They should be able to. They should be able to name it. Just don't go with anything ridiculous.
0: Okay, so that's a, like kind of a compromise then. Almost. Like,
1: yeah.
0: We're gonna workshop this together so they kind of feel like they came up with it. So there isn't any part of you that would be like, Remember when you came up with the name and then you just fully, like, one that they never said and it's just the one that you want? And gaslight them a little bit? It's like, my cat is Olive. Let's just pretend we'll go with that name just for the sake of this argument. And I'll just say, like, oh, remember when you came up with the name Olive? Because, like, I could totally see her being like, yeah.
1: Yeah, I remember
0: that. Was a
1: that.
0: Great idea that you had. It was, yeah, let's say. And I'm like, okay, yeah, sure, it's Olive.
1: So, like, is this mom kind of being a little bit of a jerk for not letting the kid name the dog? Or did you let your kid name the dog and it was an awful idea?
0: Yeah, now you have staircase.
1: You can either shoot us a quick text or let's get you on the phone. We would love to talk to you, too. Either way, the cool thing is the number's the same. 260-447-K105.
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1: This mom that Kylie found this story in a mom group that she's in on Facebook. And this mom was like, you know, am I kind of being a little bit of a jerk because I'm not letting my kids name our family dog? And so at 260-447-K105, like, she's adamant that she is not going to let her kids name the dog. So we're kind of wondering where you land on this. What's coming in on the text?
0: Oh, we have so many. This one, I will start with this from Lisa. And she said, as long as it's not some crazy, stupid thing, let the kid name it. The dog and pets are the best thing kids have in their lives. Let them be proud of that dog. And that's a good point, Lisa. I see what you're saying. It says, my two-year-old named a car or a cat Snack Pack the Attack Cat. My four-year-old named the other three Mama Tree, Penguin the Braven, and the cats are all, they all resemble their names, so it worked out for us.
1: Okay.
0: That's good. But yeah, see, you never know what kind of crazy stuff. This one says, we got some cats when my kids were little, and one named it JJ, or they named one JJ, and my three-year-old named one Meow Meow. To this day, I think she thought we were asking what a cat says, but we stuck with meow meow anyway.
1: Okay.
0: That's good. We have more. We can get into some more later, but yeah, thanks for those.
1: So,
0: first round.
1: Like, you know, as you're kind of, if you let your kids name your pet, like, how did it go? Do you look back and go, I don't know, it was a bad idea? Or, like, is this mom being a bit of a jerk for not letting her kid name this dog? Kid's going to look back and go, you know, I really wanted to name the dog, you know,
0: headphones
1: Rocket, but you wouldn't let me, Mom. 260-447-K105. Everybody's

0: Scotty McCreary, Hootie and the Blowfish, Bottle Rockets at 738.
1: Is this mom kind of being a little bit of a jerk, not letting her kid name the dog at 260-447-K105? Kylie, what else is coming in on the text?
0: Michael from New Haven says, have them choose the name, but tell them it'll be put to a family vote. That's kind of a good compromise.
1: Okay, love that.
0: And a lot of people kind of had that same sentiment. This says, so we did get a puppy last week, and our six-year-old granddaughter got to name him, and she picked Nibbles. So that's not, a six-year-old is not as bad as like having a young, like
1: yeah,
0: three or four, like the lady that we were talking about. But still, you know, you don't know what it could end up with. This one says, let my four-year-old name their dog, and he came up with Biscuit.
1: Okay.
0: Someone else saying the thing that I said earlier about like maybe just doing the like gaslighting, light gaslighting. Tell them they came up with the name. Ashley says, I agree with Tim. Let the child have a say in the name, but maybe approach it like, oh, that's a fun name. Let's see how his or her personality is, and we can toss out other names in a couple days. I like that. Like, you're like, yeah, great idea, but let's change it totally.
1: Yes.
0: Sandy from Fort Wayne, she chimed in to say that, yeah, her daughter names their cats. We've got another one. When my son was 2 or 3 years old, we got a kitten, and he wanted to name it Kitty, but he pronounced it Chitty. So we all thought it was cute. Later down the road, when he was 8 years old, this time we had another cat. He wanted to name it Gravel because of its colors. So we recommended Mr. Gray instead of Gravel, and he agreed.
1: Okay.
0: So there you go. All right. It kind of can turn into something else.
1: Well, thank you so much for all the text messages, but you've been holding for a bit, and we appreciate that at 260-447-K105. So who are you? Where are you? And is this mom kind of being a little bit of a jerk?
2: My name is Sandy. I'm in Fort Wayne heading to work. I have a 4-year-old girl. And she names all the feral kitty cats outside. One of them is Cupcake. One of them is Roger. One of them is Junior. And the other one is another name, which she named as her dad.
1: Okay. All right. Okay. So they were at, and were these all like first choices for her? Like these were all things she came up with first? Or was there ever like I might not want to go in that direction?
2: The one that she came up with her dad's name, no, that one's changed about 3 times.
1: Okay, all right.
0: I think that's a good idea, too, though. It's like the cats that live outside, sure. Like, it's not your family pet that's living inside that you are, you know, taking maybe to the vet or doing whatever.
2: Correct.
0: So, yeah, and then, so maybe if you do get a dog, you're like, okay, I'm going to name this one, but you get all the, what, like, see that squirrel outside that ran by? You name it.
2: Right.
0: That's for you. There's a possum out there last night. You name it.
1: If
0: that's
1: it lives inside, I'll handle it. Woodland creatures are all yours.
0: They're all yours.
1: Carte blanche.
0: The bird
2: name
0: that
2: all
0: made
2: your
0: a
2: baby
0: nest.
2: Dog. Name all your stuffies.
0: Yes. There you go.
1: We appreciate you calling. Have a great day.
2: Thanks. You too.
1: All right. Appreciate you. So, love that. There's still plenty of time if you want to get your name on the list for our game. It can't be Kylie. Let's get you on the phone. 260-447-K105 could win you $100. And all you got to do is answer more general knowledge trivia questions than Kylie can. We'll play coming up in a bit, but let's get you on the phone. 260-447-K105.
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1: Our phone system seems to be having a case of the Mondays this morning. You can call us, and we love that when you do. Unfortunately, though, we can't call you, and that kind of throws a monkey wrench in the operation when we have to call you back.
0: There's always something,
1: for Can't Beat Kylie. So we're going to get to work on that. Hopefully, we can get that all sorted out and fixed. In the meantime, we're going to have to do a flashback episode.

0: Riley.
1: From Kendallville, let's all say hello to Rachel. Good morning.
2: Hi.
3: Good morning.
1: So here we go with Can't Beat Kylie. It is 5 general knowledge questions. You answer more right than Kylie, you get the win. You get $100. Kylie answers more than you, she wins. And ties, they do go to Kylie. Let's look at the big board. Kylie, what's your current record?
2: 660-51.
1: She's lost twice this week, Rachel. Let's see if we can make it 3. Go ahead, kick Kylie out of the studio.
3: Kylie, get out.
2: Here I go.
1: Rachel, while she is up and walking out, what do you got going on today?
3: Well, I'm off from work today, and I'm sitting currently waiting to get an oil change, and then we'll see what the day brings.
1: Okay. All right. Well, Kylie's in the hallway. Question number 1. As the saying goes, what kind of man is hard to find?
3: Oh, gosh. A good one?
1: Question 2. By definition, if you buy a baker's dozen, how many items will you have?
3: 13.
1: Question 3. The Mississippi River is the border between the Central and Mountain time zone. True or false?
3: True.
1: Question 4. Tiny plastic submarines and aircraft carriers are among the pieces included with what classic board game?
3: Oh my gosh, I can see it in my head. I don't remember.
1: And finally, question 5. What 3 initials adorn most zippers?
3: XYZ.
1: Those are your 5 questions. Let me go ahead and get Kylie back in here. So here we go. Doors opening, doors closing, making her way back. Welcome back, Kylie.
2: Hi, thanks.
1: Rachel had a bit of a rough go.
2: Thank
1: this
2: goodness.
1: Morning.
2: No offense.
1: She got 2 out of the 5, correct?
2: But I'm not trying to be mean, but I needed this, okay?
1: So let's see how things go for you. Here we go. Question number 1. As the saying goes, what kind of man is hard to find?
2: What? A good man? Oh, okay.
1: Tied at 1, question 2.
2: Yikes.
1: By definition, if you buy a baker's dozen, how many items will you have?
2: 13.
1: Tied at 2, question 3. The Mississippi River is the border between the Central and Mountain time zone. True or false?
2: False.
1: Score is 3-2, question 4. Tiny plastic submarines and aircraft carriers are among the pieces included with what classic board game?
2: Battleship.
1: Score is 4-2, and finally, question 5. What 3 initials adorn most zippers?
2: YKK.
1: Man!
2: Oh. Okay.
1: 5 up, 5
2: She's
1: down,
2: back.
1: A straight sweep for Kylie this morning. Rachel, she was tough today.
3: Man, she was.
1: Dang it. Now, even though you didn't get the cash or the win, we do appreciate you playing this morning. And now it's time for that audio walk of shame.
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1: You know, every day you come across things that irritate you, especially if you're Kylie. It's like, we, every Friday, do something that we like to call what's on our radar. That's the cool stuff that we come across throughout the week. These are things that you should just steer clear of. It is the anti-radar. Kylie, what do you got this week?
0: I just have one thing today. You know, nothing's making me too angry or frustrated right now. And maybe it's because I had a week of vacation, you know, I could reset and I was like, life is worth living. Anyway, so my number one thing, though, is the resealable, I'm using air quotes, bags that you get on certain foods, okay?
1: Okay.
0: That at the grocery store. And, like, for example, one of them, some cheese that we have right now. The fact that they just, either one, you can't get them open in the first place. And it's like, I don't want to have to get scissors for this. Or they don't actually ever reseal.
1: Ah.
0: And it's like you try to shut it and it just keeps like,
1: it doesn't line
0: opening
1: up.
0: Yeah, something's, just make it easier. And how is it 2026? We still haven't mastered the resealable bags and easy open bags, just plastic bags in general that you have to, you think that, oh, this will be an easy thing to open. Are we doing the double pull method where you take one of each side, you have to, you know, kind of pinch the top, or just the tear method? And then sometimes you get the little tear groove in there and you think it's going to be easily torn and it's still not. Can we just make things a little bit easier? What's on not on your radar?
1: So, socks.
0: Oh.
1: Because why are socks the worst article of clothing when they get wet?
0: I could wear a wet shirt, no problem.
1: I could wear, like, wet shorts. Not an issue.
0: Is that an issue for you a lot, though? Does that come up a lot?
1: I mean, those particular items of clothing, not necessarily, but sometimes, you know.
0: I will say wet sleeve, though, kind of gives wet sock a run for its money.
1: I don't know. Like, because...
0: Yeah, I guess if I had to pick a worse one, it'd be sock.
1: Yeah. Why are socks the worst article of clothing when they're wet?
0: Socks just give you problems in general. Like, when it comes to doing laundry, they're always an issue.
1: I don't get. It's just... And think about it. Like, I could walk barefoot through, like, puddles and waters. And, heck, you go in a swimming pool, you go in a lake, whatever. Like, I have no problem with my feet getting wet. But it's something about the sock on your feet. When it gets wet, you're like, you lose your mind.
0: That, anyway. My daughters, when I'm giving them, like, a bath, the sprayer, for some reason, in the shower, it has, like, a little part that sprays toward me every time. I don't know why. It's a rogue sprayer.
1: Yes, that one nozzle.
0: But it always gets onto the floor. My sock is always in it. So I always have to take one sock off. Like, if you could just, like, be a fly on the wall, you'd be like, why is she wearing one sock whenever she bathes her kids? And it's the same.
1: That's why.
0: You're right.
1: Yes.
0: You're so right.
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1: What do we got? 71 right now. We'll be 85. Partly cloudy today. Some evening storms, they're saying. Don't know if that means like for the ride home, dinner time, or bedtime. We just be prepared for
0: sometime
1: rain.
0: Sometime late in the night.
1: And when the clock strikes PM. Maybe just be prepared for rain.
0: Something new?
1: To happen at any, okay. Happen at any time. So, if you had pool plans today, just got to be aware.
0: That's it. All right. Well, good to know. Day's ruined.
2: Well, look who it is. Last call about a gift. How's your mama? How you been? Girl, it's been too long. Saw your sister at the Circle K. Her baby number two was on the way.

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1: Kylie and I want you to tell us about your hometown in the Hometown Throwdown. It's brought to us by our friends at Midwest America Federal Credit Union, and this is where you have the opportunity to really kind of brag about your hometown and all of the great stuff that your hometown might have. 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Tell us all about it. And just for telling us about your town, you could be entered to win a K105 summer road trip prize pack. I don't know 100% what's in it, but it sounds really awesome. But the stories that we're getting from you so far, I'm kind of going through them as they come in. And we've gotten
0: some good ones, yeah,
1: so far. In fact, like the other day when we talked about this the first time, it was like the first text we got was something about Amish peanut butter. And we're like, okay, but that's the stuff that we're talking about, because you may know, because you grew up there, or you may know everything that goes on in that town, but people even that might live one zip code over have no idea what goes on within your walls, if you would.
0: Yeah, and even if you do live there, it's like, it doesn't mean you're an expert on your place, and
1: right.
0: It's like, well, there could still be those hidden gems I don't even know about.
1: So something of what we're looking for, I'm going to read this one for you. It comes to us from April, okay? And April says, Auburn is the home of the classic cars. We have several gatherings downtown during the warmer months where people bring their classics, hot rods, fast and furious cars, and customs as well. Labor Day weekend is an annual gathering of people from all across the world. We're also home of the DeKalb County Free Fall Fair. During the summer, we also have free concerts featuring local bands at the outdoor theater. She lived in Auburn her entire life and honestly cannot imagine living anywhere else. And that's what we're talking about.
0: Yeah, see, that's awesome. Thank you for submitting that.
1: So if you would love to brag about your hometown, like I said, it's super simple. You just go to K105FM.com. It's right there on the homepage. Click on the link and tell us all about, you know, you, so that we can get a hold of you if you happen to win this K105 Summer Road Trip Prize Pack. But also, when this is all said and done, one of the towns that has been nominated and that we've kind of highlighted a little bit, Kylie and I are going to come and do the show the last Friday of the month.
0: Oh, yeah, that's going to be so cool. So you get to see everything live, you know. Can't Beat Kylie will be a live version.
1: We'll do a live Can't Beat. You will see that she actually does, like, leave the immediate area.
0: Yeah, right. I'm not sitting here under the desk just like, what's going on?
1: So tell us all about your hometown. It's the Hometown Throwdown. It's brought to us by our friends at Midwest America Federal Credit Union, and we thank them for that. But tell us all about it and get those entries in. I know you got a little bit of time. It's got like next week and the week after that. But you know what? Don't wait, because you're going to forget about it. And then the day we do the live broadcast, you're going to go, man,
0: I wanted to enter that.
1: I
0: had a good one.
1: And so don't wait. 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
1: Ah, man, it's a little bit over 4 weeks away. Talk about Boots on the Bend coming to the St. Joe Fairgrounds. It's featuring Eric Church and Hardy. It's going to be an awesome night of live music. We'd love to get you there. We got a pair of tickets we want to give to you right now at 260-447-K105. You want to go to Boots on the Bend? They could be yours. And it's cool. It's like an hour and a half away. You don't even need to like worry about going up and trying to find a hotel. Probably come home the next night. And just then go back the next day. If you want to go, let's get this on your calendar. It's coming up August 15th and 16th. 260-447-K105. Now, when you call, we'll get you on the list for Game of Beat the Bear, which we'll do coming up in a little bit. Kylie Covers Country, though, is on the way next. It'll be right after Morgan Wallen and 20 Cigarettes on K105. 20.

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1: Hey, if she's not covering it, it's probably not important. 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
2: So we have a story out today about Justin Moore. And I kind of forgot that this happened. It wasn't too long ago. I guess just like a month ago. But he said that he was kind of stepping back, taking a break for a minute.
0: I remember that. Yeah.
2: Yeah. And was going on hiatus because of he wanted to focus on his health. Well, now he is making a comeback just over a month after announcing that he was stepping away. So he doesn't go into anymore. He just kind of says, like, yeah, I'm back. See y'all on the road soon. So he actually will. This will be his first show back today at the Knox County Fair in Illinois. So it doesn't say why, what happened, if his

0: Taylor Swift's wedding and then hanging out in New York. Cassidy Pope was in a lot of the pictures with her. So yeah, people are saying that they had a hard launch. I don't see anything that, to me, I was like, oh, that's a hard launch. I'm not seeing that, but everyone's saying that's what's happening.
1: Okay. All right. Good for her.
0: So who knows what's going on with that? It's so interesting when you see that kind of stuff and it's like, everyone's saying this is true. And then like months later, she'll come out and be like, that was never a thing. So why? I don't know. So anyway, that is your country covered on K105.
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2: Now let's all give a big Tim and Kylie welcome to Chris from Huntertown. Good morning.
0: Hi.
3: Hello.
2: It's a little game we like to call Beat the Bear. Before we get down to business, see how the rest of your day is going to go. Let's get to know you real fast. What do you do for work?
3: I'm a regional manager.
2: What do you manage regionally?
3: Planet Fitness.
2: Oh, nice.
0: Okay.
2: How big is your region then?
3: I have 6 clubs that I manage.
2: Okay. How often, because I go to Planet Fitness, how often does the lunk alarm really go off?
0: Yeah. Oh, that's a great question.
3: not very often. It's just, you know, if people are just being obnoxious, that's usually when it goes off.
2: Okay.
0: Wait, so it actually, because I had kind of just a theory to myself that it was not really hooked up. Like, it's just
2: it's like a dummy connected police car that sits in an area so
0: it's
2: you don't speed.
0: It's not connected to anything. So it really will go off?
3: Oh, yeah. Yeah, we have a button behind the front desk that we press whenever somebody's just being really obnoxious.
0: That is so funny. If I had access to that, the power would go right to my head.
2: Oh, well.
0: It would have nothing to do. It would just be like, nah, I didn't like your outfit.
3: Just
0: alarm
3: all day.
0: Going
3: wah,
0: off.
3: Wah.
0: Yeah.
2: Chris, now when you're not managing the Planet Fitnesses in and around the area, what do you like to do for fun?
3: Oh, yeah. Just like to hang out with the kids and the family and just go hiking and swimming and just anything outdoors.
2: What does the family dynamic look like? How many kids you got?
3: 2 kids.
2: What are their ages?
3: One is 9 and one is 7.
2: Okay. Are they running? Are they got you running and doing any sports?
3: Oh, yeah. Yeah, we're in soccer, softball, swimming, tennis, a little bit of everything right now.
2: Wow.
0: Nice.
2: Man, I got one I can barely keep up with, and he doesn't do anything.
3: So. Yeah, it starts to get real busy once they get a little older.
2: That's what they say. So, now, when it comes to your wife, how long have you been together?
3: We've been together for 14 years.
2: Where'd you go on your first date?
3: We went to just a local restaurant that was in town in Michigan City.
2: Okay.
0: Oh, all right.
2: Do you remember what she was wearing?
3: Yes, she was wearing just a blue dress.
2: Okay.
0: Oh, I hope you took her to the outlet malls afterwards there.
3: We have gone there quite a bit, but not that night.
2: Well, for a first date?
0: First date, take her to the outlet mall? There's guaranteed to be a second date.
2: No, absolutely not.
0: What? Okay.
2: Okay, well, Chris, don't take dating advice from Kylie.
0: Hey. Come on.
2: Look, we know you got a lot of stuff going on, Chris, obviously, with the Planet Fitness and then the kids and their sports. But right now, let's see if you can outrun this bear.
0: That's right. You're in it to beat the bear, which means you have 20 seconds to give us 10 items in a category. We're going to give you on the spot here in just a minute. Got to make sure all of your answers make sense, though, in order for you to score those tickets to Boots on the Bend. Of course, the most important thing in all of this is that you do have a giant, ferocious, man-eating beast of a bear with razor-sharp teeth and claws chasing you down. Are you ready?
3: Yes, I'm ready.
2: All right, Chris, this one's going to be pretty straightforward and feel pretty easy this morning. In 20 seconds, give us 10 things on a fast food menu. Ready? Run!
3: All right, fries, hot dog, hamburger, shake, drink, salad, tacos, chicken tenders, chicken nuggets.
2: Okay!
0: That was awesome.
2: Well done. Chris, you did it. You got those tickets for Boots on the Bend. You're going to the St. Joe Fairgrounds.
3: Yes, I'm excited. Thank you.
2: Love that. So have a great time at Boots on the Bend. Thank you so much for listening to our show. And now your next chance to beat the bear is going to happen tomorrow morning here at K105.
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1: So cool. Just more and more information keeps coming out about the, as we've been kind of jokingly calling it, the royal wedding, the Taylor Swift-Travis Kelce wedding that happened right before the 4th of July. And it's like, yes, more and more stuff is coming out, but it's like we're getting breadcrumbs, really, from there. I'm sure so many NDAs were signed, like phones were taken. Like, I'm sure it was just totally on lockdown at Madison Square Garden. But now there is something that I kept hearing about. One of the few things that I know that happened at the wedding that had been confirmed was that there was a raffle of some form or fashion, because we know that someone had won a car from the raffle, one of the wedding guests, and someone had won a Chanel purse. And that was like one of the things
0: a
1: that
0: car.
1: Kept... Yes, a car was given out. I forget what
0: okay.
1: it was.
0: Well, I guess... Yes,
1: but there was a car. And so basically what had happened was guests could pay money to get tickets and then just put them into like random stuff that was being raffled off, and they drew names and like those were your wedding favors, I guess, if you were lucky. So... anyway, this whole time, like, I've been hearing on podcasts, I've been hearing, things online, I think on GMA, everything, like, everywhere was picking up this Chanel purse and car, okay, that were raffled off during the wedding. Well, come to find yesterday, the reason that they know about the Chanel purse is because of the person who posted it, the winner, which happens to be Jackie Tranquil, who was married to Drew Tranquil.
0: Oh.
1: Both Fort Wayne natives. He plays for the Chiefs. I didn't even think about that. Like, I didn't even, that was not even a thought in my head of like them being at the wedding, you know? Like, you just didn't.
0: Right.
1: Because usually, like, when I've been thinking about it, I've been thinking of who's Taylor Swift inviting. We forget that Travis Kelce
0: he has his own side.
1: He probably had some guests there too. so anyway, I was like, oh my gosh, that's so cool. So, Jackie Tranquil, then wife again of Drew Tranquil, they both went to Carroll, play football. He played football, and yeah, she goes to Taylor Swift's wedding, wins a $7,000 Chanel purse in the raffle.
0: Wow.
1: Posted on Instagram. And it was like, then, because so then I'm like looking, I was like, wait, is this real? Like, that's who it was. So then I'm looking, and I have to go to her page, her carousel, and it's kind of buried in there with a bunch of stuff. And you can just, the only mention of them being at the wedding was just this ticket next to the purse, and the ticket has the little TNT logo on it and says, winning ticket. So that's where it all came from. And I was like, that's so funny that there's a Fort Wayne connection to this wedding. Just, and what, good for them too. Like,
0: absolutely.
1: The Chanel purse as a wedding gift. Like, I think the last wedding I went to, I got a can koozie.
0: Well, I mean, ours, when we got married, were cookies. So, like, literally, nobody went home with anything.

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0: Jelly Roll, Halfway to Hell, 923 with Tim and Kylie at K105.
1: We're very fortunate to have a neighborhood pool and that we can go to at any time. And the girls love it. We love to go have so much fun all summer. And I always have these visions as summer is approaching of like us going to the pool every day. And while I would love to, there's one thing that holds me back from taking them to the pool every single day. And it is the sunscreen thing and putting sunscreen on little kids. It's truly the worst. And it takes so much time. Like every time we go to the pool, I'm like dreading before we can even do anything. I have to wrestle them to put sunscreen on. One is trying to run into the pool and then they come out and they're all wet. I'm like, now I can't even, you had to dry off before I could put it. It's just, it's always a problem. They're complaining. It's in their eyes. They're squinting. Like it's just, it's always an issue, right?
0: Right. No, I get that.
1: I'm always so worried though about it too. Cause I'm like, I'm going to feel so bad if they get a sunburn. And I saw this thing and it was just kind of talking about the places that people miss the most when they put on sunscreen.
0: Oh, okay.
1: And so I was just thinking like when I'm going over in my head, like the places like I'm making sure they get, it's just funny because I'm like these two spots, I always am like, I gotta do this. They say the two specific areas that people miss the most.
0: Can I guess?
1: Yeah, sure.
0: Tops of ears?
1: Nope.
0: Back of neck?
1: No.
0: Back of legs?
1: No.
0: Bottom of feet?
1: No. Is that a problem that people are getting the bottom of their
0: feet? I don't know if I'm laying down. If you're facing down, your feet
1: I've
0: are.
1: Never had that happen. That
0: your feet are going out.
1: Truly unfortunate.
0: I'm
1: just going to tell you before to start getting into God knows where. The bridge of your nose. That seems like the number one. Like, think of all the lifeguards in cartoons. Yeah. They've got, like, the like white
0: the
1: nose.
0: Big white zinc.
1: Yeah. And the number two is, this is the one that specifically, I'm like, you guys, no, sorry, I have to do this. I know you're going to hate it. Your eyelids.
0: Oh, yeah. I don't think I've ever.
1: I guess it's easier, like, if you have a spray and you just kind of, like, do a quick spray over on yourself. But on the kids, I'm like, I got to make sure every inch is covered. And, yeah, so your eyelids, like you have to put it on there. Sorry. You got to do this. Yeah, it might not feel great, but it's going to feel better than a sunburn, most likely, on your eyelids.
0: I don't think I've ever had one on my, as for as much time as I spend outside in the summer, I don't think I've ever had one.
1: I'm someone who burns easily, and I have gotten eyelid burns before, and it makes like your eyes swollen.
0: Oh.
1: It's not good. It's not a fun time. Well, anyway, so this study, they go into other stuff, and they say that the average person missed about 10% of their face, and yes, those were the two spots. They also say eyelids are where 5 to 10% of all skin cancers happen, by the way, so it's definitely an important spot. They have some other places on there, but I would say that the other place that I always am like, but besides top of ears, that's a good one. But for girls too, like the part in your hair. That one, if you like go, I remember like going on vacation in Florida and getting that burnt and like trying to brush your hair the next day. Oh, the worst. It's so bad. So I make the girls wear like usually their hair out, like try to get rid of the part.
0: Right.
1: You know, just so you don't have to put it.
0: Or a hat.
1: In there,
0: something
1: like that. Hat.
0: Bucket hat.
1: Not a big fan of the sunscreen, for sure. But gotta do it. Sack Top now and South of Sanity on K105.

0: announced yesterday. And I feel like I like seeing this because I just a lot of times when these nominations of things come out, I have no idea. I'm like, where have I been? Am I living under a rock or something? Because what are these movies usually like for the Oscars or like that? But now for the Emmys, I'm like, okay, wait a second. Yes, I've seen most of these, or I at least know of them or know people who have watched them. So the medical drama The Pitt actually cleaned up with 25 nominations.
1: Oh, wow.
0: So pretty cool. But then also, Hacks was close behind with 24.
1: I love that show.
0: Which is a record for a comedy series in a single year. Now, that is one, although I did just say I've heard about all of these, that's the one I'm like, I don't know what Hacks is.
1: Yeah, it's on HBO. It's about an older female comic. She's in the twilight of her career doing a residency in Vegas, and she hires this woman to be her writer, and this woman, like, she starts out like hating her, but okay, she needed the job, and then kind of goes through all the things, and the comic refuses to accept the fact that she's not the A-lister that she used to be.
0: Oh, okay, I'm gonna have to give that a try. It sounds good. There are some snubs that were included. Pretty much everything by Taylor Sheridan was not nominated, except for Tulsa King, which got a nod in the stunt coordination category. Oh. That's kind of like the, you know, if we have to give him something, let's just put him in the stunt coordination category. It's not like best show, best music, or anything like that. Other shows that got shut out include Industry, which I keep seeing things about that. Have you watched that at all?
1: I have not.
0: Elsbeth, which, why is that on TV? That's one I have not watched. I've seen clips of it here and there. It doesn't look good, and I don't know if it keeps getting renewed. It has more than one season for sure, but I'm like, why is this something that gets picked up on network television? I'm not sure. Also St. Denis Medical, that was the other one I wanted to bring up. It was snubbed. It was totally shut out. Which is a bummer. That is one of my favorite shows right now. Like, we just caught up on that not too long ago, and I'm waiting for the new one to come out. There were also, Nobody Wants This didn't get anything, even though they did make the cut in 2025. Nothing for Nobody Wants This. There was also a posthumous nomination for Eric Dane for his work on Euphoria, it says. And also Rob Reiner for his guest work on The Bear.
1: Oh, okay.
0: So there you go. Just some of the things, some of your favorite shows maybe nominated. The Pitt, though, I feel like that's not surprising.
1: Yeah, I don't know how anybody beats that in a lot of the categories. No.

0: Cody Johnson and the Fall, 947 with Tim and Kylie at K105. It's time for us to wrap up our portion of the broadcast day, so my friend Mike D can come on in with a Thursday round of the midday broadcast extravaganza here at K105. The first thing we have to do before we can leave, though, is to deliver our motto or slogan to the marketing department. Hopefully, maybe one day. Again, we're still waiting. We met with our boss yesterday, and they're like, and he's like, I don't know why they're not using these.
1: Yeah,
0: like,
1: what's
0: this
1: the deal?
0: This is quality stuff. But I can't explain it. So anyway, so Kylie, what do we have for them today?
1: Spreading type 2 awareness for fun. It's Tim and Kylie on K105. Type 2 fun awareness.
0: Yes.
1: Like, not.
0: Yes. Yes.
1: Like your type 2 station. So, like, we're just bringing awareness all for the cause.
0: All right. I don't know if that one's going to make the cut, but then again, none of them have, so I guess.
1: So, like, at this point, what does it matter? I'm just going to start saying stuff, you know? Like, I'm going to start ripping off other, you know, like, think outside the bun. It's Tim and Kylie on K105.
0: Ba-da-ba-ba-ba.
1: Yeah, loving it. Tim and Kylie, K105. Who's going to stop? Well, actually, the companies themselves might stop us then.
0: The other thing we do is share with you what we learned during the show today. Kylie, what do you got?
1: I learned that if you are at the park and you hear someone calling for a dog named iPad or, I don't know, Mott's fruit snacks, you know that it's probably a good parent who let the kid pick the name of their pet. What did you learn?
0: This one's a late entry, but apparently never, ever close your eyes outside.
1: No.
0: So I just...
1: Or wear sunglasses, I guess, you know, could be the answer.
0: Now you're coming up with... See, that's what I... You're a solutions-based person.
1: I'd love to have an answer for your troubles.
0: I know you do. So that's what we learned today. Hopefully you learned something as well. We're back tomorrow for your Friday, the gateway to the weekend. We're going to kick the doors open, but we're going to do it with another round of the Judgment Zone, which is all about new music. So we'll have two new songs going mano a mano for your vote and, you know, to be played here at K105. We'll share with you what's on our radar. We'll do Can't Beat Kylie at 7:45. We've got more tickets for Boots on the Bend at 8:45 with Beat the Bear. But tomorrow morning... This TikTok video I came across, and basically, this girl needed help. She called her friend. This friend and her mom went and helped the girl out. But the mom didn't tell the friend's mom what had happened and that she did that. And this other mom is kind of miffed. And I'm kind of wondering, when I explain everything about it, I kind of just wondering, like, was this mom in the wrong for not saying anything to the other parent? And Kylie and I are at odds on this one.
1: Discussing behind the scenes. We're on different ends of the spectrum on this one.
0: And she's like, and I gave my reasons. She gave her reasons. But you know what? We'd love to kind of know where you land on this tomorrow morning. So we'll kind of dive into that, too. Now, as I said, my friend Mike D on the way in here next. He's got fill in the blank. That happens at 11. And, of course, it's Thursday. So that means it's going to be time for the Confessions Bar once again. So stick around for my friend Mike D coming up a little bit after 10 o'clock. Kylie and I, though, we look forward to helping you kick off a brand new day, your Friday. And again, the gateway to the weekend begins bright and early tomorrow morning at 6 a.m. right here on K105. On

0: Dylan Scott, and this town's been too good to us. Good morning and happy Thursday. Wow, this week is going by very fast here. Mike D here, happy to be here with you this morning. We've got a jam-packed show, of course. We've got a fresh round to fill in the blank. I want to know about the foods that you have snuck into the movie theater. I've got some list of things that I'll share with you here later on in the 1 o'clock hour, but right now, I want to hear from you at 447-K105. You could call or text me. How many contacts do you have in your phone right now? I want to hear from you. I'll share mine with you, 1017, right after Lauren Elena, Chase Matthews, and all my exes. Let's get this show on the road. K105.
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3: I'm a redneck, 'cause I drink beer and I dip skull. Guess I'm a rambler.

0: Warren Zeiders and Pretty Little Poison. So I want to hear from you at 447-K105. You can call or text me. That's right. They gave me the text line on the midday slot here. So I want to chat with you that way as well. How many contacts do you have in your phone right now? For me, I have 1,345. Raquel, how many do you have?
1: I have 8.
0: 8 contacts. Okay. That's good.
1: I used to have 45, but I had my husband take a lot of them out.
0: Sometimes you got to purge.
1: I want to make it simple. And all 8 of those people, their names are unique. I give them all special names.
0: Oh, I love that. So much fun there. Okay, so what about you? How many contacts do you have in your phone right now? 447-K105.

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0: party in favorite country's song. How many contacts do you have in your phone right now at 447-K105? You could call or text me. Tom just texted me saying he's got 10 contacts in his phone. He likes to keep it as simple as that. Now, Jeff, you've been on the program quite a bit. How many contacts do you have in your phone right now?
1: Like four something.
0: Four contacts?
1: No, 400.
0: 400, okay.
1: Well, because I got, you know, agents and stuff like that too, and then, you know what I mean.
0: You got to have those good contacts. Thanks for the call there, Jeff. So what about you? How many contacts do you have in your phone right now? Call or text me, Tucker Wetmore, Brunette, right here on K105.

0: big enough for someone like me. I swear, girl, you could have anyone you choose. I should stop asking questions before you get up and leave.
1: Thomas Redden, beautiful as you. I am surfing through the internet right now, and this is very interesting. The average person has about 100 to 650 contacts in their phone. That's the average person. Now, Chrissy writes on our Facebook page, she says that she has just about 200 contacts in her phone, and I have 1,345. So how many contacts do you have in your phone? I've got a little bit of time left on this one here. 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

0: Kenny Chesney, and I go back. That one's an old one there. Love that. All right, wrapping it up here, we've been chatting about how many contacts do you have in your phone right now. Of course, I have a business. I have a lot of contacts, 1,345. The average is anywhere from 150 to about 700. Fred, how many do you have, man?
1: 28.
0: Only 28. Not bad at all.
1: Yeah, don't need no more than that.
0: Don't need no more than that. Definitely a good one here. This Taylor Swift song's a good one here. I knew it. I knew you. My friend Raquel loves this one. This one's going out to you, girl. K105.

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Of course you do. Have your trivia skills ready for fill in the blank. Coming up at 11:06 with Mike D on K105.

0: country am I in?
1: It doesn't matter. It's 5 o'clock somewhere.
0: It's always on 5 in Margaritaville, come to think of it.
1: Yeah, I heard that.
0: You've been there, haven't you?
1: Yes, sir.
0: I've seen your boat there.
1: I've been to Margaritaville a few times.
0: All right. Well, that's good.
1: Stumble my way back.
0: Okay. Well, we just want to make sure you can keep it between the navigational beacons.
1: Between the buoys. I got it.
0: All right. Well, it's 5 o'clock. Let's go somewhere.
1: I'm ready. Crank it up.
0: Let's get out of here.
1: I'm gone.

0: 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Now it's time to play Mike D's Fill in the Blank on K105.
1: That is right. This was one of those where I pose a question, you call in, you let me know what you think that answer is, and every day at 11:41, that is when I give you the answer. Let's get to it here now. Most men will lose blank more than ladies. Most men will lose blank more than ladies. What do you think?
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0: Luke Combs and She Got the Best of Me. Mike D right here. We are playing Fill in the Blank. Remember, you can call or text me. They give me the big boy texting line here for some reason. So we're going to take advantage of it here. Fill in the blank. Now, men, most men will lose blank more than ladies. Most men will lose blank more than ladies. What are we losing?
1: Forget to pull up her pants.
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0: Corey Kent and Wild as Her. We are directly in the middle of Fill in the Blank. Look, answer time is coming up in less than 10 minutes. 11:41, right after Kane Brown and Woman. That means one thing and one thing only. We have some work to do. Now, most men will lose blank more than ladies. Most men will lose blank more than ladies. What are we losing?
1: Men lose hair faster than women.
2: Toothbrush.
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0: Okay, a lot of good answers there. Now, most men will lose blank more than the ladies. Cole Swindell and Girl Dad, the latest there from him. 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

0: It's answer time for Mike D's Fill in the Blank on K105.
1: That's right. The verdict is in. Let's get to it here. Now, most men will lose blink more than ladies. What are we losing?
2: I'll say your mind. Because if you ain't married to the right woman, you're going to lose your damn mind.
1: You're going to lose some other things, too.
3: I think it's a teddy bear. Energy consumption.
1: You know, a lot of good ones there, but there can only be one, and I have never had this problem. But the actual answer is wedding ring. That's right. Most men will lose their wedding ring more than the ladies. Guys, we got to take notes from the ladies. It's Mike D's Fill in the Blank right here on K105.
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3: Hello there, it's Dan Austin, and yesterday, you may know, Toby Keith turned 65, but today we celebrate with a Toby Keith Throwback Thursday. And you know, going on vacation is fun, but sometimes planning them, not so much. I'll give you my example at 318, and we'll see if you can compete right here on K105.

Sam Hunt and Leave the Night On. Excuse me there. Okay, so coming up in just about 11 minutes, 12:05, right after Morgan Wallen. And just in case, I'm going to want to know, what is something that you have tried that was fried, like fried food, that you normally would not think it would be good fried or cooked that way? I've got a story I'll share with you. Like I said, 12:05, right after Morgan Wallen. And just in case, right here on K105.

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Morgan Wallen and Justin Case, 1206-86 out there. It is lunchtime. Happy lunchtime. It's Mike D here. So this one is interesting. I want to hear your thoughts on this one here. 447-K105, you can call or text me. But what is something that you've tried that was fried that you didn't think would be very good because it was fried? Now, for me, I'll get us started here. When we were down in Florida, we stopped at a Zaxby's, and they had these fried cheesecake bites with the strawberry glaze, I think it was. I didn't think these would be very good at all, but they were phenomenal. So what about you? Something that was fried that you didn't think would be good? 447-K105. It's hard.

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0: Cody Johnson and the Painter. So I'm looking for your thoughts on this at 447-K105. What is something that you've tried that was fried that you didn't think would be very good at all? Now, for me, I mentioned earlier, I went to Zaxby's down in Florida. It's a chicken restaurant, if you didn't know. And they had this fried cheesecake bites. They were phenomenal. Phenomenal with this strawberry glaze. Yeah, it's divine. It's really divine. Raquel, your thoughts. Go ahead.
1: Okay, first of all, can I get a dozen of those cheesecake bites?
0: They were good.
1: They sound phenomenal. fried mac and cheese bites.
0: Mm.
1: And I'm very picky about my mac and cheese, but Mike, these were so good.
0: Wow. Okay, that's what we're talking about here. What is something that was fried that you tried that you're like, I don't think I would like this at all? Your thoughts, 447-K105?

Jordan Davis, Tucson to Laid. What is something that you tried that was cooked fried and you did not think that it would be, you know, a good thing to eat fried? Now, I mentioned earlier, went to Zaxby's down in Florida. They had these fried cheesecake bites. Truly phenomenal. Now, Brian messaged in at 447-K105, and he said fried pickles. He did not think that they were going to be good, but brother, they were good. Russell Dickerson, it happened to me, K105.

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4: 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Now, I've got a story about this guy. This is truly incredible here. A Nashville mechanic. 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He has been doing this for a very long time. Shout out to him. That is truly incredible.
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4: 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Hey, it's Mike.
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Not sure if you knew this, but there's really no way a lot of us would know this happened. But yesterday, a 9.2 earthquake occurred in Lake Michigan. It was a 9.2 earthquake there. I'm sure folks that were near, about 3 miles or so, probably felt that. Earthquakes are always kind of interesting. Jelly Roll and Hands Up, K105.

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0: Morgan Wallen and Everything I Love, 107.87 out there. So I want to hear about the foods that you have snuck into the movie theaters at 447-K105. Good old Mike D here. I think I've snuck in beef jerky. Hey, they don't sell that there, and that's what I wanted to consume while I was, you know, watching whatever movie it was. Amanda, what about you?
1: I snuck in candy and extra pop.
0: Ah, nice. I like that. And you've never been caught, right?
1: No, and I don't like to do it all the time. This is once in a while. My kids will want me to bring extra with us, so we'll get that because it does get expensive.
0: Yes, it does. So what about you, the foods that you've snuck into the movie theater? Corey Kent, Coe Wetzel, and Rocky Mountain Low, K105.

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1: Kane Brown and Backseat Driver, the food that you have snuck into the movie theaters at 447-K105. Of course, you can call or text me. Same number. Not a big deal there. Now, for me, a handful of years ago, I've snuck in fast food stuff, sandwiches into the theater, even beef jerky. Autumn, of course, what about you?
2: Normally, we would just bring snacks. I think one time my daughter actually brought in some fast food. So
3: okay. Okay. I snuck in one time some roast beef sandwiches from Arby's. I was just hungry for them, and I wanted to see the new Twisters movie, so I did what I wanted to do.
1: Definitely some good stuff there. So what about you, the food that you have snuck into the movie theater? Again, you can call or text me at 447-K105.

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0: Lainey Wilson and Somewhere Over Laredo. We have been chatting about the foods that you have snuck in to the movie theaters at 447-K105. You can call or text, as simple as that. Ashley, what do you have?
1: A hot cup of tea.
0: Really?
1: My coat. Yeah, for sure.
0: And
1: it made
0: coat.
1: It without burning me.
0: Made it without burning you. That's a good one there. Yeah, like I said, I've got a little bit of time left on this one here. 447-K105, Dylan Scott and Dear Big City. Latest here from him, K105.

0: Jason Aldean and Don't Tell On Me. The latest there from Jason. We've been chatting about foods that you have snuck into movie theaters. I've snuck in Arby's food, some beef jerky I mentioned earlier. Katie, wrapping it up with you, what do you got?
1: Yeah, my sisters and I snuck in a bottle of wine to the movies. It was a blast.
0: Oh, wow. Did you have your own cups?
1: Yes, we did.
0: A bottle of wine. I love it. Now, I do have somebody that reached out on the text message. I have no idea who it is. But they said that they snuck in some Panda Express and some egg rolls. You can't go wrong with that.
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Dan and Shay, say so right here on K105.

Riley Green on Fort Wayne's K105. Good afternoon. Gateway to the weekend on a Toby Keith Throwback Thursday. I am Dan Austin. Hope you are doing well. And Tom Hanks is 70 today. Happy birthday, Woody, Forrest Gump, Captain Phillips, Sully, whatever you know him as. But what is your favorite Tom Hanks role? We'll find out coming up at 2:30 after Kenny Chesney and Carry On K105.

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8: A big high five today to Fort Wayne's Kim Moore, who has done it again. The Bishop Dwenger graduate captured her second straight U.S. Adaptive Open title and the third of her incredible career with three steady rounds of 76 to win by six shots in Rockville, Maryland. Now she's getting ready to lead Bishop Dwenger's girls' golf team, continuing to inspire with her talent, determination, and perseverance while proving once again that she's one of the very best in adaptive golf. An amazing accomplishment, an amazing woman, and a big K105 high five of the day from all of us here at Fort Wayne's K105. Karaoke, anybody? It's Cole Swindell and a little help from Jody Messina on K105.

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0: Kenny Chesney, Carry On on Fort Wayne's K105. It's Dan, and Tom Hanks is celebrating his 70th birthday today. He is 70 years young, and he has been doing all kinds of great roles in the movies. Of course, Forrest Gump.
1: My mom always said life was like a box of chocolates. You never know what you're going to get.
0: Woody.
2: You are a toy!
0: And the list goes on and on and on. But when you think of Tom Hanks, what is the first role that he did that comes to mind? Could be your favorite or just the first one that you think of. 260-447-5105, celebrating his 70th birthday today. What do you know him best as? You can only pick one, though. All right, 260-447-5105. 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John Morgan, Jason Aldean, K105. The sun's

0: Shaboozy and Jelly Roll, it's Amen on Fort Wayne's K105. Tom Hanks turns 70 years young today, and he has been in so many different movies and such great roles. I mean, he's been nominated for like 5 or 6 Oscars, I think, and won 2 Oscars. So, I mean, he's been Woody, he's been Forrest Gump, he's been just a ton of great roles. But when you think of Tom Hanks, what's the first role that comes to mind, Billy?
1: Green Mile.
0: Oh, that's a good movie. So that's the first one. I say Tom Hanks, you say Green Mile.
1: Yes, sir.
0: All right, Bryce, what about you, man? Tom Hanks, and what do you think about? What role?
2: The first one that comes to mind would have been Cast Away.
0: Do you have a volleyball named Wilson by any chance, Bryce?
2: No, I don't.
0: Okay, well, maybe go out and get one. I don't know. Or just call him something else. Raquel, what do you think? What's your favorite Tom Hanks role?
3: 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Excellent movie.
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1: It reminds us of all that once was good. 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
2: 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They always have your back. And today we're throwing it back Toby Keith style because yesterday he turned 65 years young. And Christy, she wanted to hear some Toby anyway. So we got a win-win. Wish I didn't know now on K105.

0: Fort Wayne's K105. Good afternoon. It's Dan Austin. And going on vacation is fun, but sometimes the planning is the nightmare. I had something happen to me the other night, and I want to see if you can compete with it. 318 after Morgan Wallen and Ernest and Cowgirls here on K105. And Tom Hanks turned 70 today. And I was asking you, what is the role that you think of him in the most when you first hear that name, Tina?
1: Bosom Buddies.
0: Oh my gosh, we're going like before he became a superstar.
1: Yep, that's the one I remember, man.
0: Bosom Buddies, man. He was just like, okay, who's this guy? And then all of a sudden, boom! Yeah. Ella Langley, choosing Texas on K105.

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1: Fort Wayne's K105. It's a Toby Keith Throwback Thursday. More Toby music coming up later this hour. I'm Dan Austin. And, you know, going on vacation is fun. But sometimes planning for vacations, not so much. Okay, this is a very stressful situation. The other night, I was trying to book airfare for my daughter online. Every time I went to pay, it kept saying an unexpected error occurred while it was processing and said it click continue. So it would always take me back to the home screen again. I had to do this 4 different times. But the 4th time, you know, my wife said, why don't you use your phone? So I went, did my phone, and that's when it went through successfully. And then I went and found 4 emails with confirmations of flights that I booked for the same person, the same flight. Everyone had gone through, but it kept saying that there was an error. And then when I tried calling the airline, I got a message saying, your wait time is 8 to 9 hours. Are you kidding? 9 hours? So everything got handled in the end. You know, good situation at the end. That's the main thing. But please, tell me about your vacation planning horror stories. Does it compare to what I went through? 260-447-5105. Call or text K105.

0: daughter.
1: Great song, Drew Baldridge. She's somebody's daughter on Fort Wayne's K105. It's Dan talking about travel planning nightmares. At 260-447-5105. The other night, I had accidentally, through no fault of mine, through the airport's website I was going through, kept saying there was an error. They couldn't process it. I had to keep clicking continue. Took me back to the beginning to try to book the flight over and over again. Turns out I booked the flight 4 times. Same person. Same flight, same destination, everything. I had to call and cancel. So, yeah, that was a nightmare. But, Sherry, you were already on vacation trying to get home in your situation. And tell us what went down.
2: My friend that I was down there with, she got COVID, so I hurried up and came home. We're trying to. The airport, I couldn't get a hold of them to get my flight until, like, after 12, 1, 2 o'clock in the morning.
1: Yes, that's the same thing, yeah.
2: That's when I got my flight finally, and man, it was awful. I had to wake up early and get going.
1: 260-447-K105, your travel planning nightmares. 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

0: 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Get ready for it, coming up at 4:12 after John Party and Boots Off on K105. And we're talking about travel planning nightmares. You know, going on vacation is great, but sometimes the planning part, not so good, right, Lois?
1: I booked my tickets to Japan as soon as they went on sale, so almost 11 months in advance.
0: Okay.
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0: Oh.
1: So I was flying out of Chicago, Dallas, Atlanta, Florida, and this was...
0: Did I lose you? Uh-oh. I think I lost you. All right, we'll continue that conversation here in just a second, as soon as we can figure out what's going on here.
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7: Okay, I got Lois back. We were talking about travel planning nightmares, and she was talking about how she booked a flight to Japan, and her flight kept changing. She booked it 11 months in advance and changed no less than 9 times. So pick it up from there.
8: The flights were changing up until the day that I left.
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8: 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Then Dallas to Japan. 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
7: Oh.
8: 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They said, well, we can move you to a day out so you could stay longer. I said, no, we need to fly back. And we got back home. That's all that mattered.
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2: 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And today we are throwing it back Toby Keith style. He would have turned 65 yesterday, so we celebrate today. And how do you like me now? Toby Keith, Throwback Thursday on K105.

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Good afternoon. It's Dan and Tim and Kylie want to come to your hometown for the hometown throwdown. You get bragging rights, sir. You got to tell us why your town is the best in Northeast Indiana, some of the perks of the town, some special interest, and you go to K105FM.com and you tell us about them. And then Tim and Kylie could be broadcasting from your hometown and give you a chance to win a K105 summer road trip prize pack. It's the hometown throwdown. Get in on it now. Have you seen Toy Story 5 yet? You'll hear this one, Taylor Swift's.

0: 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We thought so. 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
1: 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It's called Loving Life Again. And I know you're going to like it because it's Ella Langley. And it's my Dan's Daily Download on K105.

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18: Today's High Five and a big one going out to Fort Wayne's Kim Moore, who has done it again. The Bishop Dwenger grad captured her second straight U.S. Adaptive Open title and the third of her incredible career, with three steady rounds of 76 to win by 6 shots in Rockville, Maryland. Now she's getting ready to lead Bishop Dwenger's golf team and continues to inspire with her talent, her determination, and perseverance, proving once again that she's one of the very best in adaptive golf. An amazing accomplishment, and that is why, Kim Moore, you are today's K105 High Five of the Day from all of us at K105.
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2: 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On

Jordan Davis on K105. It's Dan. And a lot of sunscreen has been applied already this summer, but I'm curious to see if you've ever put it in a certain place, because I have never heard of this. I'll share it with you at 5:05 after Cody Johnson and The Fall. And if you add glasses to this song, this is the new Head, Shoulders, Knees and Toes for Adults. 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
2: 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They always have your back. And today, in honor of Toby's 65th birthday, what would have been yesterday, playing all the Toby tunes today. A little less talk and a lot more action, if you wouldn't mind. Toby Keith on K105.

That's Cody Johnson. I'm Dan Austin here on Fort Wayne's K105. Thanks so much for listening. We'll continue with our Toby throwbacks as the show progresses. Toby would have been 65 yesterday, so saluting him today. All right, I saw this come up, and I'm going, wait, let me read this again. Okay, this research was done that says the two places that people miss putting sunscreen on the most often. And is some on your head? And I'm going, your scalp maybe? You know, because if you don't have a hat on, I guess you get burned. But no, it's the bridge of your nose and your eyelids. Okay, so at 260-447-5105, I don't think I've ever put sunscreen on my eyelids before because I'd be, you know, nervous that it would like drip into my eye. So let me know. 260-447-5105. Call or text me. Have you ever done this? Put sunscreen on your eyelids? John Morgan, kid myself, K105. We young.

0: Russell Dickerson, that's Worth Your Wild on K105. It's Dan and sunscreen on your eyelids. Yeah, you heard me right. According to research, two places people miss putting sunscreen on, the bridge of their nose and their eyelids. I've never heard of this before, and I'm just wondering if anybody else has done this. Have you heard of it? John, how about it?
1: I have not. I don't think I've met anyone that's like, oh, by the way, I need to put sunscreen on my eyes. Like, that's a bizarre thought. Like, I've also never put bug spray on my eyelids, but I've never been worried about that either.
0: Yeah, no kidding, man. I mean, is that a pickup line you could use at the beach? Hey, excuse me, would you put some sunscreen on my eyelids?
1: I think that'd probably get you laughed off more than a great pickup line.
0: Yeah, you're right. All right, 260-447-5105. Have you or anybody you know ever put sunscreen on your eyelids before? Ashley Cook, your place, K105.

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0: 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Maybe, you know, you're putting a little sunscreen on your toes. That would be normal. But according to this research that was done, the top two places people forget to put sunscreen on is the bridge of their nose. I mean, I always put sunscreen on my nose, probably because I have a big nose and I'm afraid it's going to get burned. But the other thing is your eyelids. Who's putting sunscreen on their eyelids? Bianca, have you ever heard of this?
1: No, I've never heard of that. I thought you were going to say the ears or like around like the armpit area.
0: Yeah, armpits was on the list, but the top two were eyelids and the bridge of your nose. So
1: wow, but I never heard the eyelids at all. So yeah, I'm right with you. I've never even seen on commercials people putting it on their eyelids.
0: Because it's weird, Bianca, that's why.
1: It is weird. Who made this list?
0: Putting sunscreen on your eyelids. Who's doing that? K105.

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2: 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They always have your back. And today we're throwing it back. Toby Keith would have been 65 yesterday, so we pay tribute to him today. Dawn and Karma, my request, wanted some Toby too off our request page for Throwback. So here you go. Most played song of the 90s. Should have been a cowboy on K105.

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Jason Aldean, how far does that goodbye go on K105? Well, if you're driving through New Haven, it may take you a while with that whole new traffic pattern thing going on. Hi there, it's Dan. And Tom Hanks is 70 today, so happy birthday to Woody, Forrest Gump, / Captain Phillips, Sully. He's had so many roles. But I'm curious to see what your favorite Tom Hanks role is. 620 after Chase Beckham and 23 here on K105. I don't think he ever played MacArthur, did he?

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0: look at me. It's Chase Beckham in 23 on K105. You add 47 to that, and you come up with Tom Hanks' age today. He turned 70 years young. We all know him for different roles, like, you know, this one.
1: My mom always said life was like a box of chocolates. You never know what you're going to get.
0: Forrest Gump, of course, and... Woody, the cowboy. But when you hear the name Tom Hanks, what's the first movie or your favorite movie role that he's had?
2: Green Mile.
0: Oh, that's a good movie. So that's the first one. I say Tom Hanks, you say Green Mile.
2: Yes, sir.
0: Okay. Bryce, what would be the first movie that you think of when you think of him?
3: The first one that comes to mind would be Cast Away.
0: Do you have a volleyball named Wilson by any chance, Bryce?
3: No, I don't.
0: Okay, thought I'd ask. And what about you, Tina? First role when you think of Tom Hanks?
4: Bosom Buddies.
0: Oh my gosh, we're going like before he became a superstar.
4: Yep, that's the one I remember him in.
0: Bosom Buddies. Man, yeah, you can go back to early stuff for Tom Hanks. I mean, it is Throwback Thursday. Graylin James, such a well-written tune. It's Water at a Wedding on K105.
5: Well, I didn't want to show up, but our families go way back. So when you said your vows, that's exactly where I sat. Thank God for open bars, 'cause watching all this ain't

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2: 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They always have your back. And today, in honor of Toby's 65th birthday, what would have been yesterday, it's all about Toby Tunes today. And you ain't much fun. Throwback Thursday, K105.

0: phone. It went through, but then after it went through, I looked, I had four emails. I'd booked the same flight four times. And then to try to get a hold of the airlines, it was going to be an 8 to 9 hour wait. Lois, can you compete with that?
1: I booked my tickets to Japan as soon as they went on sale, so almost 11 months in advance.
0: Okay.
1: The airline changed my tickets, no joking, 9 times.
0: Oh.
1: So I was flying out of Chicago, Dallas, Atlanta, Florida, and this was the flights were changing up until the day that I left.
0: Oh my gosh. So that,
1: yeah.
0: So where did you end up flying out of, and did everything go without a hitch after that?
1: I flew out of Fort Wayne to Dallas, then Dallas to Japan, then I came back. When we were in Japan, the flights changed again to a different time.
0: Oh.
1: And but luckily they're like, we called the airline and said, well, we can move you to a day out so you could stay longer. I said, no, we need to fly back. And we got back home. That's all that matters.
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horses. Lainey Wilson's on Fort Wayne's K105. That'll do it for me. I'll be back again with you tomorrow with a visit in the prize pack, including a hotel stay. And for those people that don't like when things get rushed, I got a choice for you to make. All tomorrow here on K105. It's Parmalee and God Knew Better. I used

0: 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It's Tim and Kylie, and we're ready for the weekend, but we got to get through Friday first.
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I want to know about the rotten food that you have found in your car. 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
1: How would you like a Visit Indy prize pack, including a hotel stay? Well, you can win it tomorrow afternoon. Hi there, it's Dan. 4:35 will be your chance to win after Cole Wetzel and High Road. And you know, there's a lot of people that don't like things rushed. 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Tomorrow at 3:03, we'll see what it is right here on K105.